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1: Ready.
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0: Rawson Road, reports of a tree down across the road, no wires.

0: 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There's a large tree down, making it impassable. It's just past the turn, but it doesn't seem that there's any wires involved. I don't know if you want to call a highway.
1: Where's it?

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1: Good.
0: We were able to make the road passable with one lane as of this time. They're still going to have to come out and cut the other side down.

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1: Okay, I'm going to be stopping another vehicle. 9 Alpha Lima 623.

0: Do you also want to log that vehicle that I called in stop behind me?
1: Received. The second vehicle you called in is active on a 2000 Pontiac Firebird color gray to a mail party at a Dudley.
2: Another unit in her area?
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0: 31 Control. Operator of the Pontiac, Booby CRS 3033-7498, S3033-7498. The reason for the stop is they're both racing, trying to beat each other home. They are boyfriend and girlfriend.
1: Receive.
2: 75 operator for the Honda. 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
1: Received. Carolyn Beard is active out of Douglas. Negative wants, no BOP.

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Son, are you able to steer us off the Rignel? Respond to our CVS. We're out with a female operator that only speaks Spanish. CVS is 63 Canal Street, 63 Canal Street.

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1: 31.
0: You received both vehicles and operators, correct?
2: Affirm. They're all showing active. I have Ricky Bowden operating the Pontiac and a Caroline Beard operating the Honda Accord.
0: They both received criminal applications for NAGOP. Carolyn received 547-186-AE, 547-186-AE, and Mr. Bowden received 547-181-AE, 547-181-AE for NAGOP as well. I'll take two packets. Whenever you're clear.
2: Received.

0: 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Sierra 4962-6706, I'll take it.
1: 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Eddie Street, Gumby Mass, 6 Mike Bravo Golf 53, 6 MVG 53.
2: 30. Vehicle's active 2019 Kia, color gray. Air operator Joshua Zakara out of Gerard Street has an active non-renewal license. Negative one, negative up.
0: I think I might have given you a different S number. I have a Jenna Chase.
2: Well, V6 came back with double. She is also active non-renew.

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Yeah, 219-850-339. 219-850-339. I'll take the info, please.

537. Stand by, it was just taking a bit. I'm going to run them both, and I'm going to run it in mass now, showing Gene Carlos Dela Cruz is valid out of Connecticut. I'm going to run mass now.

0: Your vehicle showing active to a red Mercedes, C-Class 250. Giancarlos Dela Cruz is valid out of Connecticut. 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

0: Control 2, 85, 139. Off Mason Road, Jesse Road. Just got a call from Bosch, telling them they're coming back a couple of times and no answer. They're just looking for a check welfare in that area.
1: Does the vehicle come back to our town?
0: Stand by on that.
1: Control, what's the plate?
0: Don't have a plate for it. I'm trying to get them back on the line.

0: Control, what's the description of that vehicle?
1: It was a white Volkswagen Tau, color white. I'm trying to get the company back on the line, and it just keeps getting disconnected.

through some control traffic. It's going to be Mass 4 Papa Hotel with 835 4PHW 35.

0: Central. It's going to be on or off. I'll take the info, please.
1: Charmanu, on a 2015 Mercedes color gray. Robbie Zanino out of Franklin. License active non-renew. Negative one. And bring it about.
0: First day, thank you.

0: Fire alarm is dispatching on duty, Webster EMS personnel, along with unit 537. Respond to 89 Birch Island Road for a 91-year-old female party who is in her bedroom on the second floor who has fallen between her bed and can't get up. Again, fire alarm is dispatching on duty, Webster EMS, along with unit 537. Respond to 89 Birch Island Road for a 91-year-old female party who has fallen in her bedroom upstairs in between her bed and a nightstand. Time of thrones 22:43.
1: Medic 4.

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Be on the lookout for the following vehicles: MAF PC3, Tango, Mike, Bravo, 53. That's 3TMB53, a 2008 white Mercedes E300, should be operated by a Pedro Guzman. Hispanic male wearing black shorts and a black t-shirt. May possibly be armed with a switchblade. Use caution. PC to arrest Pedro, a domestic ANDDW. He's involved in a domestic about 10 minutes ago on Uppsala Street in the city.

0: 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Mirage is lost and closed the door next to it.
1: She's home alone and she's wedged upstairs between her bed and something else. I'm asking her now if there's any way, if there's a key somewhere.

0: control for the open bay 3, please.
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0: 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She lives at 19 Brownsbrook Road. She should have a key.
1: She wants us to come make entry.

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Please bolo for Mass OLN Sierra 1-8-6-0-5-6-1-7. A Kathleen Boisvert. Funeral party is wanted by this agency in regards to a Tronin A violation. Female party is traveling in an unknown vehicle as a passenger with her friend, first name Jody. Parties were last traveling in the here at an extra mart in our town, unknown direction of travel. If found, stop, hold, and contact Sturbridge PD. PC for arrest. Again, announcing a bolo for Mass OLN Sierra 1-8-6-0-5-6-1-7, Kathleen Boisvert. PC for arrest over a 209A violation. If found, stop, hold, contact Sturbridge PD. And bolo.

0: control to Webster Dental Unit. Stand by for a Ebola out of Sturbridge. PC for arrest. Webster Dental Unit, here in Ebola from Mass. Ebola in 01865-05617 to Kathleen Goldsford. Wanted by Sturbridge. PC for arrest in regards to a 209A violation. Traveling in an unknown vehicle as a passenger with her friend whose first name is Jody. Last seen in the area of Extramart in Sturbridge, unknown direction of travel. If found, stop, hold, contact Sturbridge.
1: We have a

0: firearm dispatching on duty, Webster MS personnel, 9191 Birch Island Road, 85-year-old male that fell, no injuries reported. Again, firearm dispatching on duty, Webster MS personnel, 9191 Birch Island Road, 85-year-old male that fell, no injuries reported, San Antonio 2259.
1: Medic 1.
0: 1.

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I'm all set.

0: control of Dudley Warp's units, you can cancel that previous bolo from starboard for Kathleen, vice versa.
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31 Strong. 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The vehicle's going to be parked 310 Thompson Road. I'm going to have the plates. 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
0: Thompson Road, by Mohegan Bowl. 5 Alpha Hotel, 298. 5 AH, 298.
1: Where is it?

firearm dispatching the on-duty Western EMS personnel. 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Again, fire alarm dispatching the on-duty Webster EMS personnel. Respond 120 South Shore Road. 82-year-old female, severe lower back pain. 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

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It's Mass PC 6 Yankee Juliet Foxtrot 23, 6YJF 23.

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1: Greetings.

0: Fire alarm dispatching the on-duty Webster EMS personnel. Respond 338 Thompson Road, Christopher Heights, room 107, for a male in his 80s who fell off the couch, needs a lift assist, and injured his toe. Again, fire alarm dispatching the on-duty Webster EMS personnel. Respond 338 Thompson Road, Christopher Heights, room 107, for a male in his 80s who fell off the couch, requesting a lift assist and reporting a toe injury. Time to tell him 314.
1: Medic 1.
0: Receive Medic 1.

0: Medic 1, file arm, transmitting 1 to Webster.
1: Yeah.
0: On arrival at the same time.
2: Ready.

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1: Gracias.

Firearm Dispatch unit on duty. Officer EMS personnel. 745 School Street, Webster Manor, room 102 B Bravo, 60-year-old female that pulled her G-tube out. Again, firearm dispatch unit on duty. Webster EMS personnel. 745 School Street, Webster Manor, room 102 B Bravo, 60-year-old female that pulled her G-tube out. Time and tone, 514.

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The other night he tried to break in. He is now knocking on the door, ringing the buzzer. I believe she's saying that he's leaving

0: It's going to be a Mazda. Last two digits on the plate are 6-2.
1: It should be Terrell Berry. Just see what we have in-house for the plate.
0: Yeah, you're from that. It's going to be him.
2: Shane, I'm told the back window of the Mazda is completely smashed out. It's just plastic. All right, yeah, I'm familiar.
0: He's going towards Bigelow. Yeah, that's the affirmative. The back window smashed out.

0: Control 1 affirmative 15.
1: Webster to Oxford and State over LPO 7. Webster to Oxford and D5. We just had a 209A violation. If you could Polo for Mass Red 4, Romeo, Sierra Zulu 62, 4, RSZ 62. It's a 2025 Mazda CX-5 color black, registered to a mail party. Should be operated by the registered owner, Terrell. Just left Village Way in our town for a 209A based violation. It's located stop and hold.
0: What's the last two of that plate?
2: Two, I believe. I'm trying to get the plate now.
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0: Roger.

0: Yeah, I got up to 395 and there's nothing.
1: So yeah, I'm coming up with what I got nothing. Three-one slips, hopefully we have an actual violation.

0: 2 starboard. The card correct?
1: OKQ, alarm activation, same as usual.
2: That was a canceled BOLO. The prisoner is in custody.
0: Great. My fault.
3: Okay, call out, please.
4: Station C, that BOLO was out of Webster. It was out of Webster.
0: Baton 1000, they received. Thank you, sir.
2: Last unit looking for information on the BOLO out of Webster. It's going to be for a 209A violation, Mass Reg 4, Romeo Sierra Zulu 62. Should be operated by the registered owner, Terrell. 209A violation just occurred in our town of Village Way.

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1: There's not going to be any EC for the no abuse at this point, but it sounds like she's going to be going down to the court to modify that order.
2: Nice, 7 9 6, go, Seth. Thank you.

0: 9-6, just confirming you're good with canceling the bowl in that case.
1: No, standby. I'm going to review the order here.

Webster 2 surrounding agencies and towns. You can cancel that previous BOLO. Again, Webster 2 surrounding agencies and towns. You can cancel that previous BOLO.

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1: Voces. That's 1715 Daniels at 11 Smith at the school.

0: Fire alarm is dispatching on duty Webster EMS personnel along with unit 397-730 EMS stage in the area of 20 McGovern Lane. RP is reporting her 20-year-old son is having a mental health crisis, has had suicidal ideations, no weapons, stopped taking his medication, and hasn't been sleeping. Again, fire alarm is dispatching on duty Webster EMS personnel along with unit 397-730 EMS stage in the area of 20 McGovern Lane. RP is reporting her 20-year-old son is having a mental health crisis with suicidal ideations, no weapons, hasn't been sleeping, and off his medication. Time of tones, 719.
1: One.
0: 730-397, we don't have a history with him, but the mother states that this is an ongoing issue. She was trying to get a hold of the crisis.

0: Yes, I myself.
1: Fire Alarms, Medic 1.
2: Medic 1, go ahead.
1: You're all set to proceed.
2: Proceeding to scene.

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1: Lovely Southridge before Partridge Hill, heading towards the Four Corners by the college. 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

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I'll be clear.

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0: Tomorrow, Massey OT for the Quinebaug Bridge. One officer with a cruiser.
1: One on control. Spot as before with Mass. Michael Alpha, Foxtrot Juliet 75. MAFJ 75, speed.

I'll be clear with that female party. She stated that she had something in her eye, declined medical help, and verbal for the speed.

Delta One Control. Can you create me a call for a follow-up at 49 Point Pleasant Road with Nichols College personnel?

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You can show me clear of that follow-up. I'll give you a call with some more details.

0: Road in the area of Tebke. 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

0: 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You're responding to 43 Lakeside Ave for a list assist. Again, fire alarm is dispatching beyond duty with 3 MS personnel. You're responding 43 Lakeside Ave for a list assist. You're going to be using the kitchen door.
1: Medic 1.

0: Pull up your actual. 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
1: Sure. It's going to be pulling over onto Tracy Road with precision so they can finish up their paperwork. 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
1: I'm sorry. Lake Street at Gorski Ave, Mass. 6 Lima Papa Echo 17. 6L PE 17. Black Cadillac.
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2: That's lovely.
0: Retesting with Central Mass Regional. Boylston, please.
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0: Spencer, please.
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0: retesting. What's the regional?
1: Regional.
0: What's the county sheriff's office?
2: Winter County Sheriff's Office.

0: You've mentioned, and I'm showing that coming back to an active white Cadillac Escalade to Bridget the Meadow. She's active out of Lyons Road in Dudley. Negative want, no BOP.
1: Very sweet. I'll check the VIN. It's shown black. I'm showing white on the ridge, but it's black. I'll confirm.

0: 6-7. Last ambulance available for us. New radio. Call again, Blackstone. If not, I'll just call you. IQ, we're going to need him. Bend Street, apartment E, echo for respiratory distress. Can you come again?
1: Verbal warnings. The reason for the stop is crosswalk violation and speed on Lake Street. The vehicle's wrapped. She's going to contact RV and figure out how to change the registration to the correct color. Some clear.

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0: 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Thank you.

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Thompson Road in front of the fire department. 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

0: 1-1 control. 1 lap clear.
1: Nine-seven control operator. Mass 0906-215-03. S 906-215-03. I'm all set, people.

0: Fire alarm is dispatching on duty, Webster. EMS personnel, along with Unit 950-397, respond to 745 School Street, Webster Manor, for a disoriented Section 12 female party patient, actively heard screaming in the background and causing a disturbance. Again, fire alarm is dispatching on duty, Webster. EMS personnel, along with Unit 950-397, respond to 745 School Street, first floor, Webster Manor, for a female party, Section 12, causing a disturbance. Actively heard hearing the disturbance in the background. Time of phone is 10:03.
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0: about? Oxford Ave, Tango with Mass 9, Yankee Delta 410, 9YD 410, hands free.
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0: 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First name is Carly, last name Rosario, 10:30 of 82. Copy.
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0: Kilo Alpha Romeo Lima Echo Alpha. At least that's what she told me.
1: Okay,

calm down one year, baby. Looks like it's Carlene, so Kilo Alpha, Romeo Lima, Echo, November Echo, Rosario, 10:30 of 82, out of 18 second half, Webster.

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Hello, this is dispatching a full alarm for Webster Fire. Respond to the area of 115 Upper Gore Road at Mike's Way for wires down. Again, repeating, this is a full alarm. Responding to the area of 115 Upper Gore Road in Mike's Way for wires down. Time of tones, 1049.

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1: Briefing.
2: 3-1 patrol. Are these wires in the roadway causing a hazard?
1: Yeah. They are in the roadway. It was a mail carrier that called it in. He's trying to go around, but he's staying there until someone arrives.
2: Roger. I'll take a ride up.

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1: Engine one.
0: Do we have a rough estimation on street number of this call?
2: He told me around 116 Upper Gore Road at Mike's Way.

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It's been removed from the roadway. Just for the call log, it's pole number 45 it's connected to.

0: Area on control. I believe fire updated you. I'll be clear.
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1: Received.
2: Fire alarm car 2, same traffic.

0: Fire alarm is dispatching on duty Dudley EMS personnel, along with unit 261-139, EMS stage in the area of 11 William Street. Third-party caller from a clinical psychologist is requesting a Section 12 on a female party who is having a psychosis event, is outside, wandering around, has a history of intoxication. Again, fire alarm is dispatching on duty Dudley EMS personnel, along with unit 261-139. Respond to 11 William Street for a female party with a Section 12 in hand from her clinician. Female parties outside wandering around. Time of tones, 11:05. You're responding 1414 Henry Road for a person with a hematoma on their leg and also difficulty breathing, involved in a motor vehicle accident 2 days ago. Again, fire alarm is dispatching beyond duty. Webster EMS personnel, you're responding 14 Henry Road for a person with a hematoma on their leg from a motor vehicle accident 2 days ago and difficulty breathing. Is sending over the Section 12 as we speak.
1: Are they going to fax it over to our PD?
0: Over to us, but I can fax it to you guys instead.
1: Okay, thank you.

0: Ended out of Northampton Street in Worcester with 20 on the adult. Operating under the influence, larceny, B&E, and assault and battery.
1: We'll be out, William Street.

0: 31 to L1. So paperwork over yet?
1: Nothing yet.
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They have the 12 in hand, and we're going to be clear. I'll take you now off, please.

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0: No, good.
1: I'll be out on Thompson Road. Did they say where the net is?
0: No, negative.
1: Receive.

Fire Alarm is on duty. What's their EMS personnel? Respond to 338 Thompson Road, Christopher Heights, room 309 for an 80-year-old female party who was found on the floor, had struck her head with no laceration, is alert and conscious. Again, fire alarm is dispatching on duty. Webster EMS personnel. Respond to 338 Thompson Road, Christopher Heights, room 309 for an 80-year-old female party who had fallen, struck her head, no laceration, is alert and conscious. Time of tone is 1213.

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0: 213. Check the area of Point Breeze Road and Thompson Road. I got an alert from an Apple Watch that the person had fallen. I could hear talking in the background, but I'm not sure if it was just a fall in the parking lot at the hospital or something else had happened.
1: Control, was it Point Breeze or the hospital?
0: Point Breeze at Thompson Road.

0: 397. The owner of that watch, he stated he was out walking, he did fall, but he is all set and denied any services.
1: I'll still take a ride by check on it.
0: Everything.

0: On duty, Webster EMS personnel. Respond to 201 Beacon Park for an 84-year-old male party with difficulty breathing. Again, fire alarm is dispatching on duty. Webster EMS. 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Time of tones, 12:26.
1: 5.

0: Fire alarm, medic 5. 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Received. We're looking at 202 and 115 next to each other.
1: If you go to the left side of the garage where you see 202, should be in there. The garages don't necessarily line up with where the units are.
0: Hey, firm, sir. I see you. You can put us on scene 201.
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0: The fire element engine one. 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
0: April.

The fire alarm is dispatching a still alarm for deadly fire. Respond to 175 Oxford Ave, Central. Central Station fire alarm activation. Repeating, this is a still alarm. Respond to 175 Oxford Ave for residential Central Station fire alarm. 1306.

Control 537. I have a Carolina Rizzo here looking for his backpack.

Fire alarm is dispatching on duty Webster EMS personnel, along with Unit 730. Respond to the area of 204 North Main Street. Third-party callers reporting they are stopped with a male party who was bleeding from his face, wearing a gray shirt, dark shorts. Again, fire alarm is dispatching on duty Webster EMS personnel, along with Unit 730. Respond to the area of 204 North Main Street. Third-party callers reporting male party was walking, bleeding from his face, wearing a gray shirt, dark shorts. 10 of phones, 1331.

0: Fire alarm at 2 shows in the area. Looking. No one found yet.
1: Her husband was walking with some male party. She's in her vehicle. Central 416.
0: We have.
2: I'm passing over detail for Friday.
3: Copy that.
0: Right. Fire alarm, we're going to be in front of 157.

Auburn and surrounding agencies, Bola for Mass, OLN, Sierra 606-668837. Again, that's Sierra 606-668837. Derek Frohoff. Date of birth, 10/19/87. Derek was last seen on foot in the area of Maria Ave in Auburn around 2000 hours yesterday, September 13th. He was last seen wearing a white t-shirt and black sweatpants. Derek's been off his medication since yesterday morning, and he does not have his phone or wallet with him. There's reason to believe that he's taken the train into Boston and is known to frequent the area of the Pine Street Inn in Boston. If located, stop, hold, check welfare, and contact Auburn.

0: April. All right, patient's going to be Paul Marrier. 6/16/52. He fell Milwaukee and Pierce. He's going to be a transport.
1: 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Complete by EMS.

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1: Five.

0: 970.
1: The alarm company said they had a note that best access was the first door on the left, apartment 1R.
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Fire alarm is dispatching me on duty with 3 MS personnel. You're responding 338 Thompson Road, Christopher Heights. Going to be at the front desk for a person has fallen. Again, fire alarm is dispatching me on duty. Left 3 MS personnel, you're responding 338 Thompson Road, Christopher Heights, at the front desk for a person has fallen. Medic 2 or Medic 5?

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0: Can you start making your way to 3N Thompson Road, Building 1? We've gotten about 5 911 hang-up calls from that area. Trying to give them a call back and see if the phone number's in-house. 310 Thompson Road, Building 1.
1: Appreciate it.

0: units, it appears it's coming from apartment 133.
1: Okay.
2: Trouble, just hang up, you can't hear anything in the background.
0: Affirm. Aligned with the caller, her child possibly was playing with the phone.
2: Fire alarm wrong.
0: There is it.

0: That unit's female reporting 3-year-old that was playing with the phone, stating there's no emergency. If you can just confirm.
1: Yes, sir.
2: Thank you.

Mrs. Fetching on duty, Dudley EMS personnel. Respond to 15 Michael Lane for a lift assist for a 71-year-old male party who just got home from the hospital. Again, fire alarm is dispatching on duty, Dudley EMS personnel. Respond to 15 Michael Lane for a 71-year-old male party who's in need of a lift assist just getting home from the hospital. Time of tone is 1411.

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0: 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We'll be clear and available.
1: 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Go ahead.
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0: What's your medic 2, fire 1?
1: Medic 2.
0: We'll be on the air for the JV game at the middle school. Can you create it for us?
1: Proceed.

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1: You have a two-car MBA with injuries in the area of South Ludlow at Clover. I have an officer out with it.
0: Brace it.

0: Auburn to Worcester over LPS 7. My sergeant's advising you're going to need tows for two, and if you could expedite, they're in the middle of the road.
1: Okay.

อาจารย์ก็ได้ Doctor, do you have a mutual aid ambulance available? Affirmative, where do you need to go? 27 Colonial Road, going to be for an elderly male, difficulty breathing. Elderly man, difficulty breathing.

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1: Okay.
0: Any updated ping on that vehicle? Just the most recent coordinates that I've given. Okay, I notify both in PD as well. They're going to check the surface roads underneath 495. I have that.

Fire. I'm showing you still on assignment, Webster Fire. 580 South Main Street to Precision Auto. It's going to be a fire alarm for utility or break room. 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It's going to be a fire alarm for the utility or break room. Time zone 1608.

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0: Respond over to 59 North Main Street. It's going to be the right side. Just took a call from Tri-Valley advising that a female party, a Joy Chartier, did not receive her meal today, and she's been unreachable for the past couple hours. They were trying to reach out to her emergency contacts as well, but they have not been able to get a hold of. They're looking for a check welfare.
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7:30 and 3:07. Just be advised. Correction on the female party that you were trying to reach. It's going to be a Joy's Chartier Mills. Joy Chartier Mills, not Susan.

0: File ML3. System has been reset and holding in normal function. You clear returning.
1: Okay.

0: 301. The female party in the lobby looking for a report. She hasn't previously or prior requested it. Is somebody else with us?
1: See, I'm out back. I'll be right in.
2: John, I'll take care of it.
1: Very good, thank you.

0: Morning, Lobby. She's a defendant in restraining order. She states the plaintiff is driving by her residence. She'd like to speak with an officer. She's in the lobby.
1: Since

0: This is 139301, responding West Main Street parking lot, now Pro Automotive, for a two-vehicle accident. Caller did report that one person did have neck pain. Again, fire alarm striking. First alarm assignment, Delta Fire, along with EMS. This is 139301, you're responding West Main Street at Pro Automotive for two-vehicle accident, one person complaining of neck pain. Tower Tone 1644.
1: Okay, 10.
0: Out of Pro, you're looking for a red pickup and a black sedan.

0: That one's gonna be up.
1: Three, one. I'm coming from Cemetery Road. 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

0: Fire alarm is dispatching on duty Webster EMSers. Gonna be responding mutual aid to 10 West Main Street. It's gonna be across from the Dunkin' Donuts. Dudley fires out with a male party who fell from a bike, is bleeding from the eye, and is on blood thinners. Again, fire alarm is dispatching on duty Webster EMS personnel. Responding mutual aid, town of Dudley, 10 West Main Street across from the Dunkin' Donuts. For a male party who fell, is bleeding. Time of tone is 1650.
1: Medic 1.
0: Receive Medic 1.

1 through negative 12. You should be clear from the crash. I'll be en route to the guest.

0: right, let me be clear from Pro Automotive. The black Nissan is going to be left here. Passenger and driver are going to be transported for an eval. The other vehicle is drivable. Operator left the scene. Can you just assign me the AC? Very good, thank you. I'll be en route to Duncan's as well.
1: It's gas is across the street from the Duncan's.
2: Control, can you let Webster EMS know? I think they went by it. They're heading up past the station now.
3: Alarm 2, Medic 1. Medic 1, we got him. Where is it?

0: Very trouble with them.
1: Name, date of birth.
2: Scott.
1: Last name Plaza, first name Christopher, 93 of 78.

0: 从这儿。
1: He's advising that he lives somewhere down by the water department in the woods off the track. He's going up to School Street and finding an alternate way home. He's also been provided our advocate's information in regards to finding some housing. You can show us clear.
0: Copy, you're clear.
2: Go ahead. If you go all the way down Houghton Street, there's a trail down there. He lives down there.
1: Where is he?

0: you show police soon it's clear EMS is going to be transporting. Can you just confirm where they're transporting him? I'm going to head over to his address and just let his wife know.
1: Medical.
0: Go ahead.
1: Dudley officer was just trying to confirm where you guys were transporting to.
2: Still determining.

Control. We're going to be transporting the university momentarily. Dropped off his flight at his residence. I'm just waiting to hear what hospital they're transporting, so I can let his wife know.

0: 139 control. I'll be clear from 22 Fairview. I spoke with the wife, advised her. He's being transported to UMass University, and the bike is back at the residence.
1: Hey, sir. When you get a moment, can you just call in a dispatch?

0: Animal Spider Control. I'm at 1 Pearl Street to release the dog off of Ruby's quarantine.
1: Receive.
2: Like this previously, but midway down Tufts Hill, headed towards Connecticut, somebody discarded a, looks like a king or queen size mattress along the side of the roadway. Not sure if it's our highway or DOT, if you could just notify the appropriate people that is there.

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2: Greetings from Air Verbal 4, 9020, that operator.

Clear 301. Sir, can you respond back to the station system male party in the lobby? It previously was a transfer on 911 about a check he was trying to cash in Worcester that apparently they wouldn't take, and he has money missing from his account now. He's looking to make a report.

0: EMS. 30 Henry Marsh Road, 69-year-old female who fell while using a walker. Big bumper head, no loss of consciousness, is conscious and alert. And siren dispatching on duty, WEMS. 30 Henry Marsh Road, 69-year-old female who fell while using her walker, bumped her head. No loss of consciousness, is conscious and alert. Time of home, 1800.
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0: 9 Wellington Street, her 911 missed dial spoke with a female there. She states it was an accidental. She was trying to turn her phone off. 9 Wellington Street.

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1: Main Street to Napa, going to be a burglar alarm for front door. 3 West Main Street to Napa Auto, burglar alarm.

0: Alarm 4, deadly fire. W responded 30 Henry Marsh, EMS on scene, requesting extra personnel. Again, fire alarm is striking a first alarm for deadly fire. W responded 30 Henry Marsh Road, EMS on scene, requesting extra personnel. Time of tone is 18:13.
1: One 3 9 control, be out at Napa.
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0: Interval, what floor are we going to?
1: She said it was single family. I can give her a call back.
0: No, that's okay. Thank you.
1: Marco?

1-3-9 out of control. I'm going to be clear. It's all secure. No vehicles in the lot. I believe they closed at 6. They possibly armed the security system wrong.

Control 730-537. I just got a call from a mother, 2 North Main Street. She states she and her 16-year-old son had a disagreement. She told him he could not stay out longer with friends. He packed bags, left about 15-20 minutes ago. She states sometimes he visits the parks, May Street and Ray Street, or at a friend's house. She's asking for some assistance, states she's unable to leave her residence and look for him, as she has an autistic child at home and no car. And 2 North Main Street, and be looking for a 16-year-old male named Joseph, last seen wearing gray shorts, black top, brown hat, and glasses.

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1: I sent a photo of the juvenile to your phone. 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

0: 3-7. 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

0: Control 73950. And a 911 hang up. 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It doesn't come back to anything in house. You could just confirm 104 Worcester Road.
1: 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Road, just prior to Pierpont, here somebody lost a trash can full of grass clippings. Moved it off to the side of the road, no longer blocking traffic.

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Fun. You just want to send me the photo, just in case I run across them. Affirm, I'll send it.

0: Gardner Police, good evening.
1: Thank you, Gardner. 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The State Police. Neshoba Regional. Templeton Police. Winchendon Police.
2: Carlson, Winchendon.
1: Thank you, Winchendon. Westminster Police.
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1: Department's clear.

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0: Over the area, 83 East Main Street, took a phone call from a mail party over there stating that there is a black and white possible border collie dog that was running in that traffic over by the old Dunkin' Donuts. Let's see if you can check on it.

0: 30. I have the RPU back on the line. Apparently there was a mistake with which Duncan's location it was. It's not the one on East Main. He's new to the area. States it's the one on Thompson. Stated it was leaving from that Duncan heading towards the beach area.
1: Appreciate that.

working at the gas station at the Dunkin' Donuts, states that the dog belongs to the house right behind the business. This happened previous days.

0: Dispatching on duty left CMS Mutual Aid, Town of Zello, 15 GNS Drive, 70-year-old female party, feeling dizzy, weak, and lethargic. Again, fire and dispatching on duty left CMS Mutual Aid, Town of Dudley, 15 GNS Drive, 70-year-old female party, appearing weak, dizzy, and lethargic. Temp sounds 1921. Medical.
1: Looks like it's going to be 10 Thompson Road.
0: One. Have Webster coming in for a medical at 15 GNS Drive for a female party, weak and lethargic, appearing sedated according to a family member.

0: Call and dispatch an on-duty Webster EMS personnel. Going to be responding to 168 Main Street. It's going to be Unit 208. RP will meet you at the back door for a 62-year-old female who is confused and shaken. Again, fire alarm, dispatch an on-duty Webster EMS personnel. Responding to 168 Main Street. It's going to be Unit 208 for a 62-year-old female who is confused and shaken. Time of tone is 1948.
1: I'm paramedic one. Medic one from Dudley. We are transported 1-2 Southbridge.
2: Fire alarm, medic two. Fire alarm medic 2, just confirming 168 Main is the Jocelyn Apartments.
0: RP State, he'll meet you at the back door.

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Tough Hill, DMV in the area, ACO is reporting is over there.

0: fire alarm made it through.
1: Medic up.
0: What's the unit number one more time?
1: Sir, it was 208.
0: Say thank you.

0: 25 server, copy us over.
1: Have a nice draw. Yeah, with that vehicle. 5 November, Foxtrot, Tango, 2-3. Looks like they ran out of gas.
2: Go ahead.
0: I have multiple calls of a coach bus 84 westbound prior to the picnic area in the area of mile marker 4 of a rear compartment fire. Code 22 advises the bus driver was out of the vehicle, unsure if it's fully occupied or not.
3: Okay.
0: I have troopers around.
2: 84 West at the picnic area.

509. Having your plate back on a 2011 Lexus color black. It's going to be a mail party out of Charleston.

0: Dudley EMS personnel are going to be responding to 4 Brennan Road. It's going to be first floor for a 52-year-old male who has extreme leg pain, unable to ambulate at this time. Again, fire alarm dispatch and on duty. Dudley EMS personnel responding to 4 Brennan Road. It's going to be first floor, 52-year-old male, extreme leg pain, unable to ambulate. Time of tone is 1959.
1: I have troopers on scene now. They're going to attempt to extinguish with fire extinguishers. They stated small fires, and they are westbound on ramp.

The 6 is going to be 84 westbound on ramp from exit 5. You can get to them from 84 west main line. Sounds like they have extinguished the fire, but you can keep them rolling.

0: can have an extra. Head towards the river trail.
1: Control, do you know what end it was on? It was the Connecticut side of the Selfridge set.
2: Double check.